diplomat who carried on his shoulder a Siamese cat. 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

0: Merci beaucoup.
1: Estás en Ambrosio en concierto.
0: Here we are back again. This is I said at the end of last year, I said to the guys, you know, doing this for like 13 years now, I need a break, you know, to do the ordinary things that people do in life. And so this was going to be my big year off, which is why we're back here. But we're back here because Claude always does such a great thing, and I'm very happy that you've all come to see us, and for our support in France and Switzerland and everywhere else. And really good. And one of my heroes is here tonight, Roy Ayres. I'm going to be watching him later on. I suggest you do the same. Okay, this track's called Canned Heat.

0: Jamiroquai nació en Londres a comienzos de los años 90. Su propuesta mezclaba funk clásico, jazz, soul y sonidos electrónicos, creando una identidad musical fresca y diferente para la época.
1: Okay. Well, the good news is that we don't have to get on the tour bus till the day after tomorrow. Hey. I don't have to smell his feet. He doesn't have to see my underpants. That's a beautiful thing. Okay. I know you know this tune, so you can feel free to sing along, anyone you like. In fact, I want to hear those beautiful voices. Pushing forward, projecting.
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0: El reconocimiento mundial llegó rápidamente, con canciones como Virtual Insanity, Cosmic Girl y Can't Hear, temas que transformaron a Jamiroquai en una de las bandas más importantes del pop funk contemporáneo.
1: We've tried to bring some. We've actually got a new tune we're going to play you later on. This, of course, could end up as the world's biggest cock-up. But what we've done here, we've just done a few tunes that you haven't heard. We don't want to do the same stuff as last time. We're not doing many shows this summer, just a bit in Europe to keep us busy before we go rusty and forget what we actually do. So this track is called Blow Your Mind.
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0: Thank you. We haven't done that for so long. Okay. Cool and groovy. Okay. Some of you may know. I am too young to die, my friend, but unfortunately, I smoke far too much marijuana. So there you go. When I first came here, I do remember lighting a rather large joint. In fact, I think it was so big, I went around the audience. Anyway, this track is from Traveling Without Moving. Thank you. And this track is called High Times.
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0: Okay. 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Come on. You know what? That's not it. Every time someone sends one of these up, you know that Nick has to wear it. I think that's really quite good, actually. You look like a Mongolian goat herder. Who threw that up? Who made that? Well done. Superb, well done. Merci, superb. Fantastic, look at that. Don't you look like the shit there, man? You just look so pretty in there. Can you play with that on or will that piss you off? Okay, this song is often... Oh, let me rest my weary legs. Oh, I'm all wet through. Anybody fancy coming out toweling me off? Okay, this song was... what I love about this song, it was the last song that we did on the Synchronized album. And we had to record it, and I've got a studio at home, and we were in to record this in a big hurry. Had to get it done that day. And I've been struggling with the track, and I didn't really know. I had to write the lyrics, get the thing done, really go for it. And I sort of wanted it to call it Butterfly. And then the trippy thing was, the first thing I saw that day, looked out the window, was a lovely butterfly going off. I got a real big relationship with butterflies. So I called the track Butterfly. Now, wasn't that the worst story you've ever heard in your life? Strange but true, yeah. Okay, Butterfly.
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0: La música de Jamiroquai destaca por sus líneas de bajo, teclados envolventes y ritmos irresistibles, una combinación perfecta entre la elegancia del soul y la fuerza del funk moderno.
1: Okay. You want to hear something we've been working on? But really, I mean, if I say really, really recently, I do mean really, really, really recently. Like almost like yesterday recently. See, things could go horribly wrong. But they won't. A little bit of faith, you guys will be there. If you take the hat off, we're gonna fuck the number. You have to keep the hat on. In fact, you can keep the hat on, Nick, because then you can understand how hot I get. That would be a good. Are you beginning to feel hot? Well, you've only got another 45 minutes. So relax. Okay? No, sorry, that was 14 minutes.
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0: Okay. Back to the synchronized album. And this track is, well, everybody should have this track called Soul Education.
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0: Let me introduce you to these beautiful people. You know? And make it all happen. The beautiful Miss Lorraine McIntosh. Equally gorgeous Miss Hazel Fernandez. White fire on the ivories, Mr. Matt Clubber Johnson. The horniest man in show business, Mr. Nick Five. Soon with a starring role in the new film of On the Buses. On the guitar, Mr. Rob Chopper Harris. On the drums, the indestructible Mr. Derek McKenzie. Bringing West Africa to Switzerland, Mr. Shala Akimbala.
1: El concierto en Montreux muestra a la banda en uno de sus mejores momentos, una presentación llena de improvisación, calidad musical y conexión total con el público. Un show que confirma la enorme capacidad de Jamiroquai sobre el escenario.
0: Okay, this next track was actually, what was this, Derek? Second album, this was on Return of the Space Cowboy. And this track was the first track that Derek ever played with Jamiroquai. Basically, what you hear on the record, those of you who've got it and listened to it, is actually the very first take. I think Derek can agree with me. There was a great big mistake, but it was one of those things that, you know, you make a mistake on the record, you think, you know what? That's what gives it character. We're gonna leave that there, and it's still cool today. He can't ever do it again, that's the trouble. So anyway, this track is called Just Another Story.
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0: So, we were thinking of going and doing another show after this in Harry's Bar, but unfortunately, I'm going to have to watch Roy instead. Okay. Here's a little gem that you haven't heard for a while. Whoopity-doo. Okay, this is off album two as well. Yeah, this track's about the most important thing on the whole planet, which isn't even here. And you have to believe that if it wasn't there, there'd be no life here at all. Little baby Mr. Moon up there, with his lovely little gravitational pull. So anyway, this track, here it is, Mr. Moon. This track's, I actually tell you the background to this track. I went and met some girl, this is years ago when I was a little youngster. What's that? I don't smoke gear. Baby, I only roll my own. Because they'll be much stronger.
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2: This one is one of my favorites, certainly, that we've ever done. No, it's not that one. It's not that one either. No, it's called Raindrops Keep Falling on My Head. 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Okay.
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0: así llegamos al final de Radio Ambrosio en concierto de hoy. Los invitamos a acompañarnos la próxima semana, el jueves, a las 22 horas, para otro concierto especial, aquí, en la Red Ambrosio. ¡Hasta la próxima!
1: Mr. Rob Harris, Mr. Rick Pope at the front doing the sound of your hair. Thank you very much for coming. Thank you to Moncho Jazz Festival.
2: And drink it!
1: Thank you to my friend
2: Paul. Drink it, Jamie Rockai! Drink it, Jamie Rockai!
1: Give it up for this great band! Thank you very much for supporting us all. You've been a fantastic audience. First class, thank you very, very much. I love you all, thank you. Have a great summer.

There's a lantern in the tower. Wee Willie Winkie with a candlestick, still writing songs in a wee wee house on Charlotte Street. I take a walking stick from my hotel. The ghost of Dirty Dick is still in search of Little Nell. It's what it is. It's what it is now.